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0: Matteo con Midada. 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

0: vus al puls de la musica. Dal Semper Verd zur il Hit fin ter la scovriva. RTR usci varia sco la vita.
1: Mr. 305 checking in for the remix. You know they had that 75 Street Brazil. Well, this year's gonna be called Gaiocho. 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

0: El nom de Bugenza sets el special, the special one, quel che predestinaus in quel sen. El ha trenau numerus clubs, ad e perfin inega se zu pausa in ina canastra de resti per se ve i en cabine ter ses giugadurs, malgrat che l'era seraus. Cu ina equipe ce nu al mondo balla poi in Quirinief trenader, lu eisi un bai impossibile che tu ne vanzai a scelcau.
1: I am José Mourinho. I've coached the best clubs in the world. I've won the Italian, Portuguese, English and Spanish championships and the UEFA Champions League twice. I turn good players into great players and great teams into champions.
0: Quella di Janina reclama davon d'usons. Quella ga eisi in comeback, José Mourinho, turna scotrenader de Real Madrid, quei a siu club actual confirmau oz sila plataforma X. Ai, en second sons en vos, dental 2010 e 2013 a Mourinho già trenau als Madrilens, 15 milions al club schau custa quella midada, at ia dia dau diverses differenzas dentre giugadurs e trenaders questa stadion. 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
0: Yeah, yes it is.
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I'm in a car right now. I'm doing 90 on the freeway. I loved you, Slim. We could have been together. Think about it. You ruined it now. I hope you can't sleep and you dream about it. 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